September, 'cause music is my best friend. 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I want her to remember music is my best friend.

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I see the fire in your eyes, I mean we still a match. You think you're better off without me, but it isn't facts. 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I'm hung up on the pictures that you

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bei Hitradio Antenne 1. The chills that you spill up my back keep me filled with satisfaction when we're done. Satisfaction of what's to come.